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Come here, baby. You know you drive me up a wall.

gave me the queen. She gave me the king. She was wheeling and dealing, just doing her thing. 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